Bettis. That's Michael Collins in for Jim Berry. Our 6 o'clock Triple Play International Watch Day. Cyndi Lauper, one of the most famous pop ballads about devotion, waiting for someone time after time. It's the second of 3 in a row.

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0: HD1 Denver Boulder is Cool 105. Your weekend is here. A cool party weekend. All the songs, all the stars, taking summer to the next level.
1: 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Summer's

105 Denver's greatest hits. Oh, good Saturday morning to you. It's Marky. You know what, you guys? There's some things happening here at Cool. I'm not allowed to say anything right now, but Melissa Moore has a major announcement. Tuesday morning at 8. Check it out.

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2: You've got it on all day.
0: Denver's one and only Cool.